Antenne Österreich, Playlist Update. Ice Nine Kills, Twisting the Knife.

This is the greatest and best song in the world. Tribute. Long time ago, me and my brother Kyle here, we was hitchhiking down a long and lonesome road. All of a sudden, there shined a shiny demon in the middle of the road. And he said,

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1: 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Some men you just can't reach. So you get what we had here last week, which is the way he wants it.

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Now you don't need

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Ordered the Communist Manifesto on Amazon. I'd love to shart to the face of Jordan Peterson. Send a sigma male energy your way. I am enlightened Western Buddhist.

Neueinsteiger. Rock Antenne Österreich. Playlist Update. 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

0: 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Watch me now, I'm going down. And my name is Bobby Brown. 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
1: Antenne Österreich, Playlist Update, Youngblood, Suburban Requiem.